Partly cloudy tonight, going to stay mild again with a low tonight about 55. And what that means, we're going to be warm again tomorrow. Mostly sunny and a high of 85. There's a slight chance of an afternoon shower tomorrow. And then that rolls into tomorrow night. Partly cloudy, that chance of that shower and a low of 51. Sunny, a little cooler Thursday and a high of 81. Find weather and more online at mycentraloregon.com.

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0: Carl like read my mind. I didn't play this. Carl did. And I was listening to Kiss this morning on my way into work.
1: Oh.
0: God of Thunder. Come On and Love Me. And what was the other song I had time for? You know, since I have to drive 34 miles an hour all the way to work.
1: Right.
0: Oh, it's a version of Rock and Roll All Night, but it's got all four guys singing in it. Each one does a verse. It's when they got back together for a short, hot minute.
1: I have to listen to that.
0: It's pretty good. When I like it when Ace... there's a thing for that. So Jimbo gets goosebumps when we talk about music sometimes or when he hears music.
1: Yeah.
0: And that's a condition.
1: Yes.
0: And I can't remember. They said it means something, and I can't remember what it was.
1: It means it's good.
0: Well, yeah, but I don't know if I like getting goosebumps all the time.
1: It's a good feeling.
0: It's not a bad feeling.
1: No.
0: Okay, I never get goosebumps.
1: No, when I get something good like that.
0: Right?
1: Yeah.
0: How do you shave when you got goosebumps? That would be
1: well,
0: awful.
1: At 4:30 in the morning, there's not much excitement.
0: No goosebumps. Nothing's getting a rise?
1: Mm-mm.
0: 654 on the West Coast.
1: Now 59 in Bend.
0: And I want to talk a little bit about picnics, even though this weekend... Not picnic weather.
1: Mm-mm.
0: But I thought it would be when I planned this a week ago. A survey has revealed lists of summer picnic foods that are growing and some that are declining in popularity. So here are the top 10 items that made the new favorites list. People are like olives, flatbreads, breadsticks. It sounds like you just go to Olive Garden. Hummus, chorizo. What's halloumi or halloumi? Halloumi?
1: Halloumi? Is that that? I think that's a cheese.
0: Yeah, Mediterranean cheese that can be grilled.
1: Ooh.
0: Salami. Prosciutto.
1: Prosciutto.
0: Yeah, that's the one. Spanish tortilla. What's a Spanish tortilla?
1: I don't know.
0: I'll stick with my Mexican tortillas. Thank you very much.
1: Yeah.
0: Spaniards. Focaccia.
1: Bread.
0: I'm not crazy about that stuff. It's all spongy, right? Am I thinking of the right stuff?
1: I've not had focaccia bread, so I don't know.
0: I think you have, and you just don't know it.
1: Huh.

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2: Welcome to the Dave Clemens Experience. It's about, 8 minutes after 7 o'clock on the West Coast.
1: And 59 degrees in Bend.
2: Time to talk about what today is. What was I just working on? Oh, I was doing the questions. That's why I'm an idiot. I'm not ready for the next thing we're about to do.
1: Well, I'll stall because weather's going to be changing. Sunny, high of 86 today. There's a chance of a rogue thunderstorm this afternoon, and then maybe a chance of showers tonight, and then cooler tomorrow. Cloudy, but still 81. But the weekend, like Bill mentioned earlier, cloudy, rainy, and only in the 60s.
2: Oh, wow.
1: And we got weddings this weekend.
2: Yeah, I got two outdoor weddings.
1: Yikes.

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0: If, you know, if you can reach the phone, give us a call.
1: Sucking 86 today, partly cloudy.
0: You can't laugh through the weather. People
1: 53 tonight, cloudy,
0: no,
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0: Let's start over.
1: Okay. Sunny and 86 today, cloudy 53 tonight, and then cloudy and 81 tomorrow.
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1: Good morning. Welcome to the Dave Clemens Experience. I'm Dave Clemens. Jimbo's here.
2: Hello and good morning.
1: And so is Carl, the one-eyed producer. Up next, we'll check in with Bill Baker, find out what's trending this morning. But first, we've been talking about picnics. And they came out with this survey to figure out which picnic foods are getting more popular and ones that are getting less popular. And I was kind of surprised by the less popular list. Number one on the list, Spam is becoming less popular on a picnic. I didn't know Spam was going to picnics.
2: I didn't either.
1: But the next picnic I have, I'm bringing Spam.
2: Yeah, you don't have to refrigerate it.
1: But they're saying that's going away. Cocktail sausages. Is that like the little Vienna sausages?
2: Yeah.
1: I'm bringing those too. Corned beef, that's a fine food. Why is it on the declining list? Then they got sandwich spread, sliced white bread, cheap potato chips, cheese and chutney, cheddar cheese slices. I'm good with that. Mayonnaise. You got to put something on your sandwich so it ain't so dry.
2: Right.
1: And a potato salad. Crazy.
2: I wonder if the food, the tastes have changed and have gone more upscale.
1: Maybe. I mean, when I look at the list of the stuff that's growing at picnics, olives is number one. I mean, when you go on a picnic, we'll bring some olives. Yeah, I'll put them on my fingers. Flatbreads, breadsticks, hummus, salami. Salami's a good one for picnics. Sliced salami. But then I want those cheddar cheese slices, too.
2: To go with it.
1: And maybe a Ritz cracker.
2: Or a flatbread.
1: I'm not real big on flatbread, but okay.
2: Okay.
1: Well, we'll bring flatbread. Whatever.
2: Not bad.
1: Who's carrying the basket, me or you?
2: Doesn't matter. I'll carry it.
1: Okay, cool.
2: And it might be lighter with that stuff.
1: I'll carry the blanket and the pillows. All right, Bill Baker has what's trending coming up next. Rock and Roll's Greatest Hits.
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0: playing that for the Micro Maidens tonight. Working hard for the money.
1: Yep.
0: Mm-hmm. They got to work twice as hard, too. Think about this, right? When one of these Micro Maidens walks across the stage, she has to take two steps for every one of a regular height person.
1: Okay.
0: So she's working hard, man. We need to
1: support them.
0: Yes, exactly. I was hoping one would call me today. It's not too late. 541-318-KQAK. If you're one of the Micro Maidens coming to town this weekend. Or no, it's tonight.
1: It's tonight.
0: Coming to town tonight.

0: Whitney Houston, number one song played at weddings.
1: Yes.
2: According to Mobile DJ.
1: Mm-hmm.
2: Interesting, right? Do you play it at every wedding?
1: I think everyone.
2: I play it at almost every single wedding.
1: Yeah, that's right? A good one.
2: It is. It's multi-generational. And weird, because it came out of nowhere. It's just the last 5 years that it kind of rose to the top, right?
1: Right, right.
2: Before that, the number one for a long time was You Shook Me All Night Long from AC/DC.
1: I do remember that.
2: Yeah, yeah, yeah. And then after that, it was... I want to say Dancing Queen.
1: I play that at every wedding,
2: I think it was
1: too.
2: Dancing Queen for a while. And I think that's because of the Mamma Mia thing.
1: Yes.
2: Kind of brought ABBA back to... Or ABBA.
1: ABBA? However you say
2: it. I think it's ABBA.
1: Yeah.
2: More of rock and roll's greatest hits coming up. We've got Sergio taking over at 10 o'clock. And then Jimbo returns from 3 to 7 this afternoon. And this afternoon, he's going to give away some more tickets for tomorrow's kickoff.
1: Crooked River Roundup.
2: You got it. So be listening for that. High today's going to be 86, sunny, kind of breezy. We're going to start cooling down tomorrow. And we'll tell you more about that in just a little bit. For tomorrow, by the way, for the Dave Clemens Experience, already working on it. Of course, you know, City of Bend Waterwise Tip of the Week. We've got today's furry friend from Brightside Animal Center, Clemens Report, Random Facts, Moment of Inspiration. Hopefully we'll get a review on the Micro Maidens and how they did tonight. And then we're going to talk about the best spy movies of all time, and we'll have a new creme walk.
1: Sweet.
2: That's tomorrow morning on the Dave Clemens Experience. Jimbo, do your thing.
1: See you later. Bye.
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0: Aretha Franklin on Rock and Roll's Greatest Hits, 105.7 KQAK. We are midway through the work week. Hopefully you're cruising along. And we got about one more week left of June. And then soon enough, you have to start planning for the 4th of July. And my birthday is on the 3rd, so I tend to bundle my birthday with America's birthday. So, hey, be on the lookout for July 3rd shenanigans. If you see me out and about, don't make eye contact with me. I'm probably going to be wearing sunglasses and avoiding all human contact at all time. And if you are trying to get out and do something in the next hour, I'll give you details on a couple things going on around the area. Keep it here. It is Rock and Roll's Greatest Hits, 105.7 KQAK.
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4: At

It's going to be sunny today with a high of 86 degrees, 52 at night. Tomorrow, sunshine with some clouds and a high of 78, 51 in the evening. And on Friday, we're going to have sunshine, a few clouds, and a high of 67 degrees, 44 at night. And I'm Sergio. 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

0: 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You should be dancing, but if you are well past your 30s, be cautious when you're dancing. 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So remember, do your stretches, and if you are going to be dancing, be extra cautious. And have an extra pair of pants just in case. You never know. 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

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The Tuesday, I'm so slow.

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And on Friday, it's going to be sunny for the first part of the day. And clouds with some light showers in the afternoon. High of 67 degrees, and I'm Sergio. For more news and weather, go to mycentraloregon.com and make it your homepage today.

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We've got Steve Miller Band coming up on the Dave Clemens Experience tomorrow, the best spy movies of all time. We'll also have a new crime blog. We'll have the moment of inspiration, random facts, the Clemens Report, and birthday shout outs. Dave will have a conversation with comedian Rodney Norman. Also, the Wheel of Birthday spins tomorrow. If you have a birthday,

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6: 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Partly cloudy, 53 tonight. Looking at clouds and 81 tomorrow. And then on Friday, a chance of rain. Partly sunny, cooler, and a high of 68. Find weather and more online at MyCentralOregon.com and make it your homepage today.